saw you and I knew. Maybe it's 'cause I got a little bit older. Maybe it's all that I've been through.

where the fuck we are. Look at what the fuck we're. This is not the normal shit. You're on a different wave. Just keep doing what you're doing, bro. 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